0: Vice-President Sara Duterte impeachment trial.
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2: Hindi ko alam. 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
1: Ang highlight po ng linggong ito bukod doon sa panibagong article of impeachment na tinalakay ay yung pag-invite po sa Amici Curie.
2: Friends of the Court.
1: And this time, mga dati pong mahistrado ng Korte Suprema. Alamin po natin ang observation dito, ang assessment ng defense team. Kasama po natin ang defense lawyer at deputy spokesperson ng Vice President Sara Duterte Defense Team, Attorney Justin Nicole Gulab. Attorney, welcome back. Good morning.
2: Good morning, Attorney Justin.
3: Good morning, Victoria. Good morning, Christian. Good morning to your followers and televiewers din po.
1: Maraming salamat po.
2: Nag-change outfit pa, Christian.
1: Inutusan ako ni Victoria.
2: Para naman lumevel up sa kanyang kuya.
1: Para sa aking kuya. Yes. Welcome back, Attorney. Good morning po. Thank you, sir.
2: Opo. Sir, simulan namin, sir. Although we want to ask you about the Amici Curie, pero simulan ko, sir, doon sa order on the sub judice ng impeachment court. Naglabas ng show cause order against Representative Terry Redon and Attorney Benjamin Tolosa Jr. dahil may mga statement daw sila na against na lumalabag sa sub judice. Pinag-usapan yung merit ng kaso outside of the court itself. Ano ang tingin nyo dito? What can you say first? Na ito, may kabilang panig, may pinapa-explain yung presiding officer. So talagang mahigpit yung ruling on the sub judice.
3: Yes. Okay, I don't want to comment on the merits of the show cause order kasi to be honest, Victoria and Christian, hindi naman po aware ang depensa kung ano po yung grounds. I don't think we were furnished. So, and sa amin naman po, I think those involved will just explain and we trust the process naman po that the impeachment court can resolve this either way po. We respect that aspect. Now, as to the sub judice ruling, I guess what the defense can just say is the sub judice rule rather, not the ruling. The defense can just say is talagang implemented na po siya. This is the first time, I think, since the ruling of the presiding officer na nagpa-show cause order po sa isang participant ng impeachment case. So, I think, yeah, there is implementation with respect to that sub judice rule. And clear naman po yan kasi noong ruling ni presiding officer that moving forward po, i-implement na talaga yung Rule 18 ng Resolution 39 or the Senate Impeachment Rules.
2: Mm-mm. So, kaugnay niyan, sir, ang sinasabi naman ng prosecution, dapat ipatupad din strictly on Vice President Sara Duterte, your client, dahil meron po siyang pahayag before doon sa may QCRTC na she does not trust the court at na yung mga senador ay under sa impluensya ng Malacanang. What can you say about that?
3: Well, I think if the prosecution is entitled to say that, of course, if sa tingin nila ang statements ni Vice President is covered under sub judice, we respect it. But again, our position on that matter is if the prosecution has any concerns naman po sa statement ng clients namin or even us lawyers who are covered under the sub judice rule, with all due respect na lang, maybe the proper forum really is to raise it with the impeachment court, no? But as to what this means, hindi ako makaka-comment kasi number one, I'm not aware of the statements of the Vice President and I'm also not aware kung kailan sinabi yung comments ng prosecution in relation to our client po.
1: Pero nakikita po ba ng defense team na kahit papaano advantage ito para po sa inyong kampo na meron pong nasita from the side of the prosecution? May pagbabago po bang pwedeng asahan sa magiging dynamics din po ng defense team after this?
3: Hindi naman po. We don't want to say na advantage siya. In fact, of course, as lawyers, we prefer na both sides walang ma-violate, di ba? Walang ma-call out in relation to sub judice. Kasi naman po, at the end of the day, these are our colleagues in the profession, kahit po naman prosecution sila. Now, sa defense team, wala naman pong magbabago. We'll still be mindful of the sub judice rule when we answer interviews, when we meet with media. We'll just be more careful, of course, kasi ayun na, nakita na po natin na talagang serious po yung impeachment court, and to all credit is due to the impeachment court and the presiding officer in implementing the sub judice rule po.
1: Dahil po dito sa nangyaring ito, meron po bang ginawang hakbang ang defense team? Nag-backtrack din po ba kayo sa mga naging statements po ng inyong mga kasamahan, media interviews, kung baka po meron ding kapuna-puna for the impeachment court na siguro lesson learned din po sa inyo para moving forward ay hindi maka-violate ang defense team.
2: Mm-mm. At did you remind din Mm-mm. po si VP to be careful with her statements after po nitong ruling ng presiding officer?
3: Okay, I'll answer first Victoria kay Christian, yes, baka makalimutan ko na kasi. Wala Christian, wala naman kaming ginawang ganyan. I guess there was reminders between me and Attorney Michael Poa to be more mindful, but again, if you notice, kami naman po sa depensa, even since the start of the impeachment, when it was still Attorney Michael Poa and when I was introduced to be the deputy, we've been always, you know, mindful of the sub judice ruling. Yung prinsipyo kasi dyan is sa amin sa depensa, kung may gusto kaming talagang italakay tungkol sa kaso, gusto po namin sa proceeding na mismo. Now, as to the question kay Ma'am Victoria, to be honest, with respect to me, wala naman pong conversation between us and the client regarding this. Maybe there was some sort of update, pero ano naman, yung Vice Presidente is also following naman, you know, the developments of the case by herself. I think this was mentioned by Attorney Michael Poa. So on our end po, to be candid, I don't think there was, you know, reminders. And to go back to the first question, wala naman pong adjustment or review sa mga past interviews namin kasi nga with respect to the impeachment defense team, we've been really mindful of following the sub judice rule.
2: Ano sila, very careful talaga sila, Attorney Justin. We see naman din sa ating interviews. Sir, lipat kami doon sa Amici Curie na humarap po yung dalawang former Chief Justice at isang former Associate Justice ng Supreme Court. Ang lumalabas, although hindi siyempre binding yung mga sinabi nila, lumalabas is parang it's 3-1. Although tatlo yung humarap, pero may isa rin kasi si former Chief Justice Davida na nagbigay ng memorandum. So, yes, it's 3-1 doon sa issue ng kung pwede bang bumaba yung voting threshold from the 16 out of the 24 pwedeng bumaba para magkaroon ng conviction. Ano ang epekto noon sa defense team if meron man? Kasi syempre ang that will be against you dahil mas konti na lang yung kailangan na boto for the conviction.
3: Mahirap. Mahirap sagutin, Victoria, kasi baka ma-sub judice ako tuloy. Pero ano na lang, sa amin naman we respect the opinions and the discussions made by the Amici. These are respected and respected people in our legal system. No, these are former justices and former chief justices. Sa defense team, we learned a lot actually in relation to that hearing. No, but ganito na lang po kasi nahihirapan kaming sagutin yung mga tanong na yan kasi at this point kasi Victoria and Christian, di po ba may schedule pang oral arguments?
2: Mm-mm.
3: So we also don't want to preempt our arguments, we don't want to preempt our position sa scheduled na oral arguments ngayong September 23 if I'm not mistaken, ngayong Wednesday po.
2: Okay, pero sabi niyo marami kayo natutunan, ano yung pinakamalaki na natutunan niyo, sir?
3: It's very difficult kasi ganito kasi yan, constitutional construction is really, you know, a different animal to us lawyers. Parang iba din siya. Marami kaming natutunan on, for example, the background on why the framers crafted it. Marami kaming natutunan sa mga ibang, you know, ways of interpreting the constitution, 'di ba? Nakita niyo nung proceeding, maraming mga approaches or approaches or in construing the constitution adopted by the different Amici. So, marami kaming natutunan doon and syempre we'll have to consider them in preparing for the oral argumentation. I don't want to be specific kasi yun nga, meron pa kaming oral arguments ngayong September 23.
1: And speaking of that, attorney, ano po siguro yung mga mahalagang napulot po ng defense team doon sa talakayan ng Amici Curie na sa palagay po ninyo maaaring magamit ng depensa papunta po doon sa oral arguments tungkol po dito sa voting threshold?
3: Okay, Christian, I really understand where you're coming from. Pero I hope you understand. Mahirap kasi sagutin yan because I might, you know, expose our strategy, yes, our approach, yes, this coming oral arguments. And we don't want to preempt din it. We don't want to preempt it din po because gusto namin, ilahad na po yan sa impeachment court. So, I'm really sorry, yes, Christian. Yes. I prefer not commenting on that question kasi... You know, we might disclose matters of strategy.
1: But you trust, attorney, the defense team trusts the kahit pa paano po yung kinalabasan noong pagharap po nung mga ng Amici Curie, kahit pa paano po ay valuable and substantial, not just for the defense, but all the sides. Syempre yung impeachment court din na magdedesisyon doon sa voting threshold.
3: Yes, we trust naman na whatever we heard during that hearing will be taken into consideration by the impeachment court and it will shed light in the propriety po of the proceedings or ng incident, yung ano yung tinatalakay ngayon. Pero I think it was clear naman po when the before, if naalala nyo po, nung nagsimula po yung proceeding, may manifestation si Attorney Michael Poa. Sinabi niya na yung participation ng defense team sa exercise or that proceeding in relation to the threshold issue is ad cautelam. Yung ad cautelam, I think familiar na po yung mga media people natin at mga listeners natin, it just means with caution and without prejudice to whatever remedy that the defense team may take in relation to whatever the result will be. Ano lang naman yan, normal lang naman yan ng mga abogado na ginagawa para lang po protected din po ang rights ng clients namin.
2: Balikan ko lang din, sir, yung nangyari nitong Monday and Tuesday. Nung Monday, si Attorney Vin Luan po ang nagtanong kay former Sandigan Bayan Presiding Justice Amparo Cabotaje.
1: Ah, yes. Oo.
2: Unfortunately, yung perception, yung tingin nung iba doon sa way he asked her was bastos. Yun yung ginamit na term nung iba. How would you explain lang, sir, yung demeanor ng isang defense attorney sa pagtatanong sa isang witness? Ganun po ba talaga na medyo aggressive o ang dating dapat?
3: Yeah. The defense team naman respects and is open to, you know, criticisms and comments of the general public and anyone, you know, whoever you may be. Entitled naman po talaga lahat sa mga opinion nila sa conduct namin at decorum naming mga abogado sa trial. Now, as to your comment, iba-iba naman talaga yung abogado Victoria yung tinatawag namin yan, every lawyer has different styles, di ba? Different folk, different stroke. So, depende na po yan sa abogado. By the end of the day kasi, yung hinahanap lang ng abogado is ma-reach yung target niya. When we say target, yan yung mga tanong. 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So, iba-iba naman talaga ang abogado. Different styles for different people, and for as long as you're within the proper boundaries of court decorum, hindi ka naman kinall out ng korte, hindi ka naman pinagalitan ng korte, sa aming mga abogado, acceptable naman yan.
2: Mm-mm. And the next day, it was your turn naman, sir. Ikaw naman ang counsel for the respondent. Isa doon sa

0: sa personal properties?
1: Ah, mahirap yan, Victoria. I'm directly going to violate sub judice if I discuss that. I hope you understand.
0: Yes.
1: Hindi ko matatalakay yan. The reason really is because it's up to the interpretation of our senator judges po kung ano yung tingin nila sa mga punto namin. And at this point kasi, pag nasa cross-examination tayo, in general, we're just trying to, you know, test the credibility, the narrative of the prosecution po. Mahirap kasi because you're now asking me on specific pieces of evidence, and really, we respect the sub judice rule and ayaw ko ding ma-fine.
0: Okay, sige. So for next week, sir, ang isa sa mga last question na lang, ang isa sa pinapasapina ay si Mayor Baste Duterte.
1: Yes.
0: Are you in touch with him? Have you briefed him on what would happen, on what to expect?
1: Wala po. We received the manifestation last Wednesday and we learned that Mayor Baste Duterte was subpoenaed by the prosecution. We think it's the discretion of the prosecution naman po mag-decide kung kailangan nila yung testimonya at ang mga dokumento na dadalhin ni Mayor Baste. Pero on our end naman po, I think yan din po. Thank you for that question, Victoria. So, mag-clarify. We're only representing naman po the Vice President.
2: Yes.
1: And specifically sa impeachment, no? We don't even know who will be representing the Mayor Baste. We haven't been in touch with him, to be honest. What we know is kung ano po yung in-indicate ng prosecution na requested testimony and documents nila in relation to Mayor Baste. I think it was information and documents in relation to a specific corporation and mga franchises sa Davao City. Wala talaga tayong communication kasi if you remember nung time na hostile witness din si Attorney Michael Poa, di ba? For propriety's sake, hindi din kami na-coordinate. And really dito, kay Mayor Baste, wala naman talagang connection yung defense team sa kanya. So,
2: alright,
1: wala pong communication and there has been no communication ever since the first place. Kasi yung kliyente lang naman po namin dito is si Vice President Sara Duterte po.
2: Abangan kung haharap si Mayor Baste dyan sa Senado.
0: Kung aabot tayo doon, lalo't merong oral arguments on Wednesday, which is exciting as well.
2: Alright.
0: Attorney Justin, thank you so much po sa inyong oras.
1: Thank you.
2: Salamat, Attorney.
1: Thank you, Victoria. Thank you, Christian.
2: Salamat, Kuya.
0: Thank you.
1: Anytime po.
2: Si Attorney Justin Nicole Gullard, Defense Lawyer, Deputy Spokesperson ng VP Sara Duterte Defense Team.
3: DZMM Numero Uno sa Aksyon.
2: 7:03 ng umaga, magbabalik po anong ganap, pero susunod na Radyo Patrol Balita alas 7 Weekend. Anong ganap?
3: Sina Christian Yosores at Victoria Tulad. Anong ganap? Mga nagbabagang balita sa Radyo Patrol Balita alas 7 Weekend. Susunod na!